MTPR is supported by the Nature Conservancy, working with communities right here in Montana to keep it a place where people and nature thrive. 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

0: Joni Madden's our guest here on Musician Spotlight. Joni,
1: I want to go back to the championship thing. So we've talked about this before with other guests. I know I've talked about it with like Seamus Egan, and I'm trying to think who else I've talked to, because a lot of these musicians that I've had on the show were champions in these competitions. Can you just talk a little bit more about that and what that entails and how that forms you as a musician? Because I think that the concept of contests in music, I know there's a lot of feelings about that. You know, it's like, it's

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from Melanie and the Lake Street Dive doing a song, Good Kisser, and the Doors with Love Her Madly. 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

I began this final half hour of Freeforms with Roland Othabal, who was one of the duo known as Tears for Fears, and that was a solo album he put out called Tomcat Screaming Outside back in 2020, and that track was Hey Andy. We heard Fenka and Rain and Daydream, which was a single last year. The great Todd Rundgren and We Gotta Get You a Woman from his Runt album back in 1970, would you believe? Danielle Ponder was next, featuring Rena Golden, and that was a track called Power from 2026. We heard Waiting for Smith and Reach Inside Yourself from I Like Life, which was an EP last year. Sorry about my phone ringing in the background. I thought I'd silenced the damn thing. Next, we heard Linda Brannan and Just Another Lie, which was a single in 2018. Following that, we heard Last Boy and Steezy Prime and a single called Shining Armor, which is brand new. Also brand new, Naomi did the single Close. And just before this, we heard Joe Bay featuring Thomas Ng, N-G, Ng, I guess. Keep You Around, and that's also a brand new single. We're listening to Buzu Bayou and Moon Milk, which was a single in 2023. And we're going to go out with Melissa Weichart again, the French lady living in the U.S. now, and Running in the Rain from an album called Easy from last year. Great stuff. I'm Howard Kingston. I hope you enjoyed the show. I'll see you on Friday night for Muse's Jukebox and on Tuesday for Night Train. Have a great day. Have a great life. Ta-ta.

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2: 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I mean, they seem to be having a ball with each other up there today, so that's a good thing.
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No matter how many times I hear it, it still inspires that goosebumpy shiver of delight. It is so beautiful. And Maurice Ravel paints the picture so clearly with his music. That's the beginning of about 15 minutes of highlights from the ballet Daphnis and Chloe by Ravel. And as great as that beginning is, I think it only gets better from there. Let's hear it from a concert in Geneva, Switzerland. Mirga Grajanite-Tila leads the orchestra of the Swiss Roman in the suite number 2 from the ballet Daphnis and Chloe by Maurice Ravel.

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0: Let's close out this hour with music inspired by a symbol of the life force. In Russian folklore, she's called Zhar Ptitsa, literally the ember bird, an astonishing fire-colored creature, an omen of hope, and sometimes an omen of doom. She is the firebird. In 1910, Igor Stravinsky wrote music for a ballet about the firebird. He then turned that ballet music into suites for orchestra. Let's hear it. Music full of life and fire, doom and hope, from a concert in Hamburg, Germany. Conductor Alan Gilbert with the North German Radio Elbphilharmonie Orchestra. 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

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And great.